stand the fuck up. Once again, this is AWICHA, which coming at you with the bad bitch Bigaku.

you alone. You said she's scared of me? I mean, I don't see what she sees, but maybe it's 'cause I'm wearing your cologne.

you feel alright. Cause I don't care too much for money, cause money can't buy me love. Give you all I got to give if you say you love me too. I may not have a lot to give, but what I got I'll give to you.

For those of you that think that gospel music has gone too far,